whenever, wherever, whatever. 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

0: are watching and we are too are observing honestly. 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What is their vision or mission? 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
3: 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Magandang hapon! Yeah, baby, magandang hapon! Oh, magagandang mga hapon ngayon, mga kabigan. Magandang hapon, mga kabigan! Check your time. It is now 3:18, and of course, it's me, Big Jerry, checking in. All the way till 6 o'clock, 3 solid hours to sizzle up your day on a beautiful Thursday. But it is May 7, 2026. Yes. Siyempre, labas ng mainit na kape. 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In English, you call that the salt bread. Yeah, baby. 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
8: 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Alam niyo ba mga kaibigan, ngayong araw nito may 7. It's Jose Abad Santos Day! Yep! Province-wide commemoration. This is the day. Parang ano, that the Lord has made it. This day is a special non-working holiday in the province of Pampanga and the city of Angeles to honor Jose Abad Santos, the 5th Chief Justice of the Supreme Court. Alam niyo rin ba mga kaibigan, although many officials document cite May 7, 1942 as the day he was executed by the Japanese forces in Malabang, Lanao del Sur, and later historical records and diaries suggest his actual martyrdom occurred on May 1 or 2 in 1942. He is famous for his final words to his son, "It is an honor to die for one's country. Not everybody has a chance." Sabi nito. At syempre, yung araw din na ito ay birthday of Tomas Mateo Claudio noon pang 1892. Anong meron? Siya po, he was born in Morong, Rizal. Claudio is recognized as the first Filipino soldier to die in World War I. O, di ba? He served as a part of the American Expeditionary Forces in France and was the only Filipino casualty of the Great War. At ngayong araw din ito mga kaibigan, the discovery of the Pearl of Lao 2 in 1934. Ito po ay considered the world's largest pearl at that time of its discovery. It was found on the day in the waters of Palawan, mga kaibigan. At ngayong araw din na itetch, mga itetch. Did you know that San Pablo City was founded in 1940? The town of San Pablo Laguna was officially chartered as a city on May 7, 1940 through Commonwealth Act number 520.
9: Very good.
8: Yeah, baby. Yan po mga pangyayaring nangyari ngayong araw na ito. 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
5: 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Oras natin mga kaibigan, 15 minutes after 5 o'clock. And of course, to all the listeners, it's still me, your captain of the airwaves, Big Jerry, all the way till 6 o'clock on a very, very cold Thursday, mga kaibigan. Kind of cold Thursday, May 7, 2026. Yep. 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Probably it took like how many years? The worst year of all in human history is during World War II. Dami mga namatay, mga kaibigan. It started way back 1939 and occupying the first country is Poland, mga kaibigan, by the Germans. Yeah.
6: Very good!
5: Ito mga kaibigan, alam nyo ba kung anong meron sa inyong mga pantalon? 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What is that purpose, mga kaibigan? What's the purpose of that small pocket? Alam niyo ba na noong unang panahon, yung ginawa, the blue jeans, of course, the first patented their blue jeans, then called the waist overalls in 1873, the wrist watches were not common. So, target users, the pants were designed for miners only, cowboys and railroad workers who carried pocket watches and chains. So, ang ginawa nila doon, mga kaibigan, protection. The protection standard pockets were too large, leaving a fragile watches vulnerable to being scratched or broken. So the small snug pocket kept them insecure and easily accessible.
6: Very
5: yeah,
6: good.
5: Yeah, mga kaibigan. 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
6: Very good!
5: 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It was intended for small watches, but itong mga today, mga kaibigan, while today, largely decorative or nostalgic, of course, the pocket was gained several nicknames based on how people use it, like a coin pocket. 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So you call it the coin pocket. It is the most common modern name used to lose change. O, diba? Ngayon alam mo na parang Romy, no? Ah. And of course, ticket, fob, or pocket are handy for storing train tickets, small keys, or car fobs. Pwede rin pala yun, di ba yung ticket sa bus? 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Did you know that small essentials like musicians also often use it for guitar picks? Ay, kasi ay kaya mo, diba? 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And other use it for items like lip balm, USB drives, lighters, diba? 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Something for you to know, synchronized watches, 20 minutes after 5 o'clock and still continuing to rock the airwaves. 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Dito lang siya, Republic Region, ha? Big sound, pa!
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The Best Mix from the past, you got it all. Or now. 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
1: Hanap mo na ba ang tamang lugar para sa huling hantungan ng iyong mahal sa buhay? 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Bisitahin ang Beyond the Sunset sa may Kilometer 7 Irisan Upper Tadyangan Tuba Binget o tumawag sa 0968-883-3919 para sa karagdagang impormasyon. Beyond the Sunset, handang maglingkod para sa inyong mahal sa buhay.
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